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0: 25, 1025, 23767, 1355 North, 23767, 1355 North. Could be a lockout, Dodge van, Iowa plate, come back, clear valid. Advised to go down the driveway and it's going to be by the old basketball court.
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1: 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Test made contact with Kevin. He just called in on 911 twice. The second time I was on the line with him, he advised he was going to kill himself because he does not have his dog and has nothing to live for. He got very upset and disconnected.
0: Time for Robbie now.
1: Time for

0: Ascension, Princeton, EMS, Princeton, EMS. You're being requested 512 West Putnam Street, Princeton, 512 West Putnam Street, Princeton. 71-year-old female has fallen multiple times today, is currently on the floor, recently had surgery for cancer removal. I'm now 2029, WPTV, Ascension, Princeton.
1: Press the fire, Johnson. Press the fire, Johnson.

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0: V9, just for your 43, Kevin's daughter Brittany just called in, advised that he just called her freaking out, hysterically crying and screaming that he's going to kill himself because he has nothing to live for.
2: 10-4.

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Symptoms started around 6:30 tonight. Massive headache. Is not in the right mindset. 10 miles 2053, WPQB 8673.

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1: Can you call EMS to this place, please?
0: 10-4.

the Ponce first responders, urinated at 301 East Bureau, the Ponce. This will be for a 65-year-old male needs an evaluation. He wanted the ambulance to be en route. Attention to Ponce first responders, urinated at 301 East Bureau. This will be for a 65-year-old male who needs an evaluation. 20 ambulance is being dispatched. Time 21:04.

Attention, Nafanta first responders, unit at 301 East Bureau Street, Nafanta. 65-year-old male needs an evaluation. He wants an ambulance as a page.

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0: B9,
1: go ahead.
0: Mr. Manning went with the ambulance to Kewaunee. House is secure. I'll be clear report. Back in service.
1: 10-4, can you call his daughter, or do you want me to?
0: I can give her a call.
1: 10-4.

Attention 1033 ambulance, 1033, you're being requested in the area, 330 East Dakota Street, Spring Valley, 330 East Dakota Street, Spring Valley, for a two-vehicle accident, unknown injury occupant, advised, some people were out of the vehicles. I'm now 2222 WPKB, it's just going to be clear.

0: 1 Lincoln 13, showing en route. Be advised, no reported injuries at this time. There was airbag deployment. PD is not on scene yet, but en route.
1: 13, copy. 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

Wilmington 13, Medic 33, showing you back to service, two time refusal.

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send Walnut Fire EMS. Walnut Fire EMS are being requested in the area. Illinois Highway 92, just east of 1175 East Street. Single vehicle accident, car versus deer, airbag deployment. Driver is having trouble breathing. Time now 2342. WTTV 86, time become clear.

person that's in Walnut Fire EMS. Walnut Fire EMS, you're being requested in the area Illinois Highway 92, just east of 1175 E Street. Illinois Highway 92, just east of 1175 E Street. For a car versus deer, single vehicle, airbag deployment. Driver is having trouble breathing. Time now 2344, WCTV 8 6 9 clear.

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3: 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Occupants still inside the vehicle, able to self-extricate. You can disregard traffic call, but 3401 command.
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0: 1025, the area, 400 West 3rd Street, 400 West 3rd Street. There is a male that is yelling at a female. Complaint doesn't know who they are. The male is starting to walk away. He's wearing a Bears jersey.
1: 10-4, I'm out with a female right now. It's going to be the same male from the disturbance of the bar.
0: 10.
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1: 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I'm at clear revoke.
0: Ten four. That would be the mail.
1: 10-4. D12, status 12. Okay. 12, 10-4, 343 Adams is en route for the tow. 10-4, thank you.

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You are needed at 108 Liberty Street in Depew. 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Police are on the scene.

0: 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You can show us clear from the front of Luck on 4th. I'll be out at 128 Liberty. I'll be waiting for 1033 with that mail subject.
1: 10-4, is that 108 or 128 Liberty?
0: I believe it's 128. I could be wrong. It was where we dispatched 1033 to.
1: 10-4, we got him coming to 108.

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0: 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He's out with EMS.
1: 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It doesn't have to be urgent.
0: 507-10-4, C-16 is on his way back.
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0: 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One Lincoln 34 returning.
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0: Yukon 507. The male subject is being forced to the hospital. Now he's going behind his house.
1: 507, did you advise he's going behind his house?
0: 10-4, we're on the side of the garage. He does not want to go in the ambulance.
1: 10-4, B16, B12, did you copy?

0: Extension, Prince EMS, Union at 515 East Petty. 71-year-old female, injured foot, cannot get up. Extension, Prince EMS, Union at 515 East Petty. 71-year-old female, injured foot, cannot get up. Time 43.
1: You've got a Princess Bird now.
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0: UConn 507.
1: 507,
0: that male subject will be transported to the Peru Hospital. I'll be escorting the ambulance there.
1: 507, 10-4. Do you want me to call and give them a heads up?
0: Yeah, 10-4. I'm just following 1033 just for their safety.
1: 10-4.
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Attention 1033 ambulance, 1033, you're being requested. 301 East Erie Street, Spring Valley. 301 East Erie Street, Spring Valley. 56-year-old female fainted, is sweaty, is out of it. She is conscious, alert, breathing at this time. Time now, 230 WCD.

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1: 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We're entering a call for you. 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
0: Turn 4.

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0: We were called via non-emergency line. We're going to have to call at the village. Hawthorne in. Show us up here.
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0: Jacob, you 13.
1: 13, go ahead.
0: Reference to call post 2. I just got a call from there. The female subject had to leave. I'll be doing a phone call response later this afternoon on it.
1: Templar.
0: Go ahead and just close it out for now.
1: Templar.

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0: We 1025 post 40 lobby. 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She's wanting to report fraud.
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0: 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I'm going to be out at 3427 East Cleveland. 3427 East Cleveland. 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

0: 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Princeton Fire, you're being requested at 20952 1800 North Avenue. 20952 1800 North Avenue, Princeton, for a brush fire south of this house. It is not close to structures. Time now, 1132 WPQB 869, become clear.
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This is general alarm for 20952 1800 North Avenue. 20952 1800 North Avenue, Princeton, for brush fire. 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

gun 871, 821 are on scene of south of the dispatch area. Looks like grass on fire. We'll be out.

0: Recon 25, you can close this out, report.
1: 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He's wanting a 1088 as well.
0: 10-4, I was just about to give him a call. Can you just put his information in CAD, please?
1: 10-4, it's done.

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0: 325,
1: Utah. I have a phone call response to Kayla Ramos again. She called saying the links are not working for the pictures.

0: 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Can you 1025-11927 1950 East Street and meet with Dennis Taylor? He claims that hydrocodone was stolen out of his house.
1: Four, I'll be out.
0: 10-4.

0: B12 is up. Just for 843, I have a pending case for you at post 2.
1: I'm currently at post 2, go ahead and give me that one.
0: I'm going to be out in the lobby speaking to Maya Williams. She'd like to report abuse by her grandma Kendra.
1: That's four.
0: Well, if you could get her phone number, middle initial, and date of birth, we're going to need that. This is called over by post 2. I had no other information.
1: That's what.

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0: 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What's the case number of this call?
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0: 22, coming 25.
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0: Can you add Amanda Alm, known as what's going to be L. Lincoln, to this case as the suspect? And then you can close our report.
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2: UConn B-25, show me out at 205 Sheridan Street, Buda. Speak with Amanda.
1: Four.
2: I also got 1028 when you're ready. Truck plate 2923195 B-Boy. 2923195 B-Boy truck.
1: And for clear, expired, expired as of 4-04-2025 to Amanda, out of Buda, a blue 06 Chevy pickup.
2: 2510-4, can you add that to the case, please?
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1: 25, go ahead.
0: You're 1025, Casey's in Ladd. U-12's tied up on that other call at post 2. It's going to be a minor 1050. I just need unit 1. It's an Indiana plate.
1: Stand for.

UCOM 501. You put me back on duty. 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

0: Yukon 25. What you got called to now?
1: 25, we have a neighbor dispute disturbance in Wynette.
0: Four, you can show me 23 at Casey's.

0: whoever's responding to that call in Wyna. I spoke to the guy, told him that I would try and handle it tomorrow. He wasn't happy with that, said he was going to call the sheriff's department because I wasn't willing to do anything.
1: He did call back. He's stating the neighbor is now making threats toward him. We have the call pending for someone.
0: A tower, thank you. I did not know that.
2: You got B6 off duty.
1: 6, 10-4.

0: copy you, copy 25. I have a 1027 for the other driver.
1: Go ahead.
0: Gonna be out of Indiana. Do file number 5360042627. 5360042627.
1: Valid.
0: 10-4, thank you.
1: Is this driver unit 1?
0: 25, that'll be 10-4.

0: 25. I'm going to have the unit 1 vehicle by then. Are you ready?
1: 25, go ahead.
0: It's going to be out of Indiana. It's going to be 1 Henry, Tom, Edward Union, Mary Mary, Lincoln, 7, Lincoln, Henry, 810319.

0: you tell me also the vehicle you're in, make?
1: Say your make and model.
0: 10-4, I'll need that.
1: 10-4, yours is going to be a 2020. Make's going to be international. The model is going to be an MV Cummins engine with air BRK.
0: I'll see if I can get it back.

0: 25, recon.
1: 25, go ahead.
0: I contacted Indiana State Police, and they also did not have a plate with that then.
1: 10-4.

0: 25. Can you run it by U.S. DOT number?
1: We cannot.
0: And for exit, it seems I've been a company truck. Jobify LLC out of Gary, Indiana.
1: This truck has no plate on it, correct?
0: 10-4. The expired permit number, if you want to try by that, out of Illinois.
1: Go ahead.
0: It's going to be 0-1-2-4-2-2-Adam-4-0.

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1: 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Illinois had it backwards. He bought it out of Illinois.

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1: 10-4, VIN is going to be 1, Henry Tom, Edward Union, Mary Mary, Lincoln, 7 Lincoln, Henry, 810-319.

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1: 25, go ahead.
0: 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Vehicle plate is listed as not available.

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0: You head back to 1123 South Main. 1123 South Main Street. Speak to Elizabeth Beacon regarding issues she's still having with Daniel. She said he came over with a shotgun threatening her.
1: Is he still there?
0: 10-4, I believe so.

0: 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You're wanting her on the phone for what?
1: Can you get her on the phone and get more information? Is he still on scene with the gun? Where is he at with the gun?
0: Pepper, thank you. It wasn't coming through. I'm calling her back now.

0: Town 437, do we have an update?
1: Seven, that's negative. We can't get her back on the phone. Attention 1033 ambulance bomb first responders, 1033 bomb first responders, you're being requested 107 North Main Street, Arlington, 107 North Main Street, Arlington for a 70-year-old male who's fallen, possibly broke his foot, timeout 1732 WPKB 690, become clear. Morning, that's negative, they're tied up, do you want me to see if they can assist? Acknowledge. Attention, bomb first responders. Bomb first responders, you're being requested 107 North Main Street, Arlington to Troy's Place. 107 North Main Street, Arlington for a 70-year-old male who's fallen, possibly broken his foot. Timeout 1732 WPKB 690. I'm clear.

Attention mom first responders. Mom first responders, you're being requested 107 North Main Street, Arlington, 107 North Main Street for a 7-year-old male, possibly broken his foot. Timeout, 1734, your peak of basics may become clear.

0: Professor V from Pier 43, Steve's got a trooper en route. He's en route from 80th to 59.
1: 10-4.
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1: 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Go ahead. 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

0: Attention Princeton EMS, Princeton EMS, you're being requested 18893 1250 North Avenue, 18893 1250 North Avenue for a 93-year-old male with assist only, no injuries. Timeout 1753 WPKP 69, do you come clear? Knowledge.
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0: 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Pending mileage is 17.0.
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1: Fred.
0: 4. George Adam, 51774. 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